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0: 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Eres un ser muy especial para Dios. 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
1: The work of Jesus on our behalf is total and complete. He washed us, He forgave us, and He cleansed us. But that's not all. That's only the beginning of His process in our lives. After taking a dead man like I was, and then giving him life, then God removed my grave clothes, and He continues to do so. So we confess our sins to Him, and He forgives us completely. He releases us from the things that bind us. Some of us have been set free from habitual sin. We thought we'd never overcome. And He has taken us out of drugs and adultery, alcohol, homosexuality, bitterness, hatred, self-righteousness. He takes our old ways that used to define us and shows us a new way to walk and run. And it's called freedom. And when His Spirit lives within us, then our feelings even, they no longer define us. The lies of the enemy no longer bind us. And the sins of the past no longer hinder us. I am who my Father God says I am. The past, or even my present circumstances, are used by God to shape.

offering unto the Lord. You think you can do that? Psalms 47 says, clap your hands, all you people, shout unto God with a voice of triumph. Hallelujah. Now, we realize that clapping hands can be a struggle for some people. I've experienced that. I know what I'm talking about. But now, for those of you who are, let's say, rookies or amateur hand clappers, we'd like for you to just stay right with what you're doing right there. Amen? But now we also want to acknowledge some of the really sophisticated hand clappers. How many sophisticated hand clappers do we have in here tonight? Okay. All right, we're gonna go through a series of rhythms, and I'm gonna clap it and you answer, okay? Can you do that? Are you ready, singers? You ready, choir? You ready, band? All right, here we go.

0: 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So we lift him up. So we lift him up. So we lift him up. Everybody help me out. I want you to help me sing. Simple song. You know it. It just says,
1: Lord, I lift your name on high.
0: Oh, yeah.

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Let the distant shores rejoice. Clouds and thick darkness surround him. Righteousness and justice are the foundation of his throne. Fire goes before him and consumes his foes on every side. His lightning lights up the world. The earth sees and trembles. The mountains melt like wax before the Lord. Before the Lord of all the earth, the heavens proclaim his righteousness, and all peoples will see him.